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15: Rumors spread around, United Texas town. About to check outside the game. And you know what I'm talking about. 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That whole mile on the range. They got a lot of nice girls.

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How we feeling out there? How's your drive time commute? 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
0: 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They could stay overnight. They could have somebody else drive them. And there'd be a lot of people left alive in this world today if those choices had been exercised.
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0: Hi, I'm Scott Reeb of Cupboards Express, and we're offering a great deal until the end of July. You'll be so happy when your friends come over, the first thing you'll ask is,
1: "Hey, want to see my drawers?"
2: What? Huh?
0: "They're so fancy," you'll say as you pull open one of your kitchen drawers. Their faces will go from perplexed to relieved to open admiration of your beautiful built-in Alberta free dovetail drawer upgrade. So keep your pants on and get down to Cupboards Express before the end of July.
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1: Good morning, here's the latest news and sports on the Raven Radio Network. I'm Jackson Fontaine. Mounties are looking to identify two teenage girls accused in what appears to be the random assault of another 13-year-old girl outside a Spruce Grove convenience store last month. Parkland RCMP say the 13-year-old girl was sitting on a Spruce Village Drive West sidewalk around 7:37 p.m. on June 8th when two people she didn't know began hitting her. She sustained minor injuries. A witness driving up to the scene caught part of the incident on dash cam footage. Shortly after, the two girls left the area. Both girls Mounties are looking for are described as 15 to 17 with slim builds. One has shoulder-length brown hair and was wearing a large purple or burgundy t-shirt and long black shorts. Anyone with information regarding the incident is asked to contact the Parkland RCMP non-emergency line at 825-220-7267. The TELUS World of Science in Edmonton, TWOSE, will be closed until at least November due to significant flood damage caused by recent severe weather. A notice on the TWOSE website said that current assessments indicate that restoration and recovery work could take months to complete. Refunds for camps, tickets, IMAX experiences, booking, and events scheduled up to and including September 30th are being processed automatically. TWOSE advises that it could take up to 2 weeks for processing due to the volume of affected bookings. The facility closed Friday evening after a storm caused flooding during operating hours, prompting the evacuation of patrons and staff. A City of Calgary 911 dispatcher has been charged with breach of trust for the alleged unauthorized disclosure of confidential information obtained through her employment. Investigators allege that between July 2023 and January 2024, the accused used her position as a dispatcher to access and distribute confidential emergency communications information to an unauthorized individual. A 43-year-old 911 operator has been charged with one count of breach of trust by public officer contrary to Section 122 of the Criminal Code of Canada. She is scheduled to appear in court on Friday, August 28th. Police said no other Calgary 911 operators are believed to have known or have been involved with this activity. Investigators are also asking anyone with information about the case to contact police at 403-266-1234. Taking a look at your sports, the NHL announced the home openers for all 32 teams on Wednesday as part of its reveal of the new 84-game schedule of 2026-2027. The Toronto Maple Leafs will host the Montreal Canadiens on the opening night of the season on Tuesday, September 29th, with the Edmonton Oilers playing later in the evening against the Vancouver Canucks. The defending champion Carolina Hurricanes will face the Florida Panthers in the opening game of the season to kick off the September 29th slate. The Calgary Flames will open their season at home on October 1st against the Seattle Kraken. Vancouver will host the Oilers in their home opener that night as well. That is your latest news in sports on the Raven Radio Network. 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A look at your Raven weather is next.
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1: We'll now get a look at your Raven weather forecast. Starting up north in the Edmonton and Fort Saskatchewan area. Today, sunny in the morning and early afternoon. Then a mix of sun and cloud with a 30% chance of showers in the afternoon. Risk of a thunderstorm as well, with that humidex at 34 and a high of plus 30. And tonight, partly cloudy, 30% chance of showers in the evening with a risk of a thunderstorm as well and a low of plus 16. And heading down south to the Calgary-Strathmore area, today a mix of sun and cloud, 30% chance of showers in the afternoon with a risk of a thunderstorm, that humidex at 34 and a high of plus 29. And tonight's partly cloudy, 30% chance of showers in the evening, then clearing with a low of plus 17.
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Senorita with Shawn Mendes and Camila Cabello starting Thursday morning. It is Jackson back with you for another show. And we have a great morning coming up with the Wallflowers. We'll have my jam of the day. And we're also doing another giveaway in the 9 o'clock hour. Here's The Fix with One Thing Leads to Another. This is The Raven.

0: The Raven Radio Network and Van Morrison, and it is now time to bring up today's question of the day, which is currently up on the Raven Facebook page. And today's question is, where's the best place to get ice cream in your opinion? And personally for me, I used to be a big Dairy Queen guy, but now my cousin has me hooked on a place called Kind Ice Cream, and it is so good. They always have some kind of different flavors. Like the last time we went, I got Cherry Coke ice cream, and it was so good. But that's kind of where I've been going lately for ice cream. And I'm curious, where do you guys think is the best place to get ice cream? You can comment down on the Raven Facebook page or send me a text at 780-496-7717.
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Let Me Go. It's Three Doors Down, Jackson, keeping the music going. And let's change it up a little bit and go from 2005 to 1997 with The Verve. It's Bittersweet Symphony on The Raven.

0: Luba's every time I see your picture. You're listening to the Raven Radio Network. And coming up today, running from 1 o'clock to 3 o'clock, the town of Ponoka is hosting a free swim and community barbecue at their Aquaplex on 46th Avenue in recognition of National Drowning Prevention Week, which kicks off the following week from July 19th to 25th. They will also be doing other activities at the Aquaplex during that week. 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

Don't worry, be happy. I'm Bobby McFerrin. It's Thursday morning and we're coming up to 7 o'clock, which means the second look at your news, your sports, and your weather. Let's go to Sister Hazel, all for you. 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

0: Good morning. Here's the latest news in sports on the Raven Radio Network. I'm Jackson Fontaine. Mounties are looking to identify two teenage girls accused in what appears to be the random assault of another 13-year-old girl outside a Spruce Grove convenience store last month. Parkland RCMP say the 13-year-old girl was sitting on a Spruce Village Drive West sidewalk around 7:37 p.m. on June 8th when two people she didn't know began hitting her. She sustained minor injuries. A witness driving up to the scene caught part of the incident on dash cam footage. Shortly after, the two girls left the area. Both girls Mounties are looking for are described as 15 to 17 with slim builds. One has shoulder-length brown hair and was wearing a large purple or burgundy t-shirt and long black shorts. Anyone with information regarding the incident is asked to contact the Parkland RCMP non-emergency line at 825-220-7267. The TELUS World of Science in Edmonton, TWOSE, will be closed until at least November due to significant flood damage caused by recent severe weather. A notice on the TWOSE website said that current assessments indicate that restoration and recovery work could take months to complete. Refunds for camps, tickets, IMAX experiences, booking, and events scheduled up to and including September 30th are being processed automatically. TWOSE advises that it could take up to 2 weeks for processing due to the volume of affected bookings. The facility closed Friday evening after a storm caused flooding during operating hours, prompting the evacuation of patrons and staff. A City of Calgary 911 dispatcher has been charged with breach of trust for the alleged unauthorized disclosure of confidential information obtained through her employment. Investigators allege that between July 2023 and January 2024, the accused used her position as a dispatcher to access and distribute confidential emergency communications information to an unauthorized individual. A 43-year-old 911 operator has been charged with one count of breach of trust by public officer contrary to Section 122 of the Criminal Code of Canada. She is scheduled to appear in court on Friday, August 28th. Police said no other Calgary 911 operators are believed to have known or have been involved with this activity. Investigators are also asking anyone with information about the case to contact police at 403-266-1234. Taking a look at your sports, the NHL announced the home openers for all 32 teams on Wednesday as part of its reveal of the new 84-game schedule of 2026-2027. The Toronto Maple Leafs will host the Montreal Canadiens on the opening night of the season on Tuesday, September 29th, with the Edmonton Oilers playing later in the evening against the Vancouver Canucks. The defending champion Carolina Hurricanes will face the Florida Panthers in the opening game of the season to kick off the September 29th slate. The Calgary Flames will open their season at home on October 1st against the Seattle Kraken. Vancouver will host the Oilers in their home opener that night as well. That is your latest news in sports on the Raven Radio Network. 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A look at your Raven weather is next.
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0: We'll now get a look at your Raven weather forecast. Starting up north in the Edmonton, Fort Saskatchewan area. Today, sunny in the morning and early afternoon, then a mix of sun and cloud with a 30% chance of showers in the afternoon. Risk of a thunderstorm as well, with that humidex at 34 and a high of plus 30. And tonight, partly cloudy, 30% chance of showers in the evening with a risk of a thunderstorm as well and a low of plus 16. And heading down south to the Calgary-Strathmore area, today a mix of sun and cloud, 30% chance of showers in the afternoon with a risk of a thunderstorm, that humidex at 34 and a high of plus 29. And tonight's partly cloudy, 30% chance of showers in the evening, then clearing with a low of plus 17.
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from 1990 and Don Henley, and we're into the 7 o'clock hour, and that means my jam of the day is coming up very shortly. But first, let's go to 1992 with Come As You Are and Nirvana on The Raven.

0: Some Electric Light Orchestra. This is the Raven Radio Network, and some big news coming out a few days ago. The iconic rock band Heart, yeah, they're coming to Edmonton. So the Rock and Roll Hall of Fame inductees will take the stage at the River Cree Resort and Casino on October 23rd and 24th. Personally for me, I'm a big fan of Heart. I have a lot of their songs actually on my playlist, so I might have to snag some tickets. And those tickets will be going on sale on Friday. So that is the iconic rock band Heart coming to Edmonton on October 23rd and 24th at the River Cree Resort and Casino.
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2: 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It's happening at Commonwealth Stadium. The Beach Boys are celebrating 60 years of Pet Sounds. 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And Guns N' Roses with special guest the Black Crowes playing Commonwealth Stadium August 26th. 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

0: One step closer with Linkin Park. It's Thursday morning, and it is now time for my jam of the day. And back in 1991, Metallica released this song.
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0: That was my jam of the day, Enter Sandman and Metallica. And on this day back in 2019, Metallica brought their Worldwide tour to Finland, drawing almost 1% of the country's population in a record-breaking concert. So the show at Kontola Event Park in Finland was attended by over 55,000 people. And obviously, Enter Sandman, that was played during the tour, and it was my jam of the day.
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Iron Maiden, it's Run to the Hills, and we're coming up to 8 o'clock, which means the final look of the morning at your news, your sports, and your weather. Here's Hillary Duff and Come Clean. This is The Raven.

0: Good morning. Here's the latest news and sports on the Raven Radio Network. I'm Jackson Fontaine. Mounties are looking to identify two teenage girls accused in what appears to be the random assault of another 13-year-old girl outside a Spruce Grove convenience store last month. Parkland RCMP say the 13-year-old girl was sitting on a Spruce Village Drive West sidewalk around 7:37 p.m. on June 8th when two people she didn't know began hitting her. She sustained minor injuries. A witness driving up to the scene caught part of the incident on dash cam footage. Shortly after, the two girls left the area. Both girls Mounties are looking for are described as 15 to 17 with slim builds. One has shoulder-length brown hair and was wearing a large purple or burgundy t-shirt and long black shorts. Anyone with information regarding the incident is asked to contact the Parkland RCMP non-emergency line at 825-220-7267. The TELUS World of Science in Edmonton, TWOSE, will be closed until at least November due to significant flood damage caused by recent severe weather. A notice on the TWOSE website said that current assessments indicate that restoration and recovery work could take months to complete. Refunds for camps, tickets, IMAX experiences, booking, and events scheduled up to and including September 30th are being processed automatically. TWOSE advises that it could take up to 2 weeks for processing due to the volume of affected bookings. The facility closed Friday evening after a storm caused flooding during operating hours, prompting the evacuation of patrons and staff. A City of Calgary 911 dispatcher has been charged with breach of trust for the alleged unauthorized disclosure of confidential information obtained through her employment. Investigators allege that between July 2023 and January 2024, the accused used her position as a dispatcher to access and distribute confidential emergency communications information to an unauthorized individual. A 43-year-old 911 operator has been charged with one count of breach of trust by public officer contrary to Section 122 of the Criminal Code of Canada. She is scheduled to appear in court on Friday, August 28th. Police said no other Calgary 911 operators are believed to have known or have been involved with this activity. Investigators are also asking anyone with information about the case to contact police at 403-266-1234. Taking a look at your sports, the NHL announced the home openers for all 32 teams on Wednesday as part of its reveal of the new 84-game schedule of 2026-2027. The Toronto Maple Leafs will host the Montreal Canadiens on the opening night of the season on Tuesday, September 29th, with the Edmonton Oilers playing later in the evening against the Vancouver Canucks. The defending champion Carolina Hurricanes will face the Florida Panthers in the opening game of the season to kick off the September 29th slate. The Calgary Flames will open their season at home on October 1st against the Seattle Kraken. Vancouver will host the Oilers in their home opener that night as well. That is your latest news in sports on the Raven Radio Network. 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A look at your Raven weather is next.
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0: We'll now get a look at your Raven weather forecast. Starting up north in the Edmonton, Fort Saskatchewan area. Today, sunny in the morning and early afternoon, then a mix of sun and cloud with a 30% chance of showers in the afternoon. Risk of a thunderstorm as well, with that humidex at 34 and a high of plus 30. And tonight, partly cloudy, 30% chance of showers in the evening with a risk of a thunderstorm as well and a low of plus 16. And heading down south to the Calgary Strathmore area, today a mix of sun and cloud, 30% chance of showers in the afternoon with a risk of a thunderstorm, that humidex at 34 and a high of plus 29. And tonight, partly cloudy, 30% chance of showers in the evening, then clearing with a low of plus 17.
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Rock this town and Stray Cats. It's Thursday morning. And once again, today's question of the day is currently up on the Raven Facebook page. And today's question is, where's the best place to get ice cream? If you want to respond to that, you can comment down on the Raven Facebook page or send me a text at 780-496-7717. Here's Diana King on the Raven.

0: some Bob Seger on the Raven Radio Network, and I saw something the other day that I wanted to share with everyone. So as heat waves become more common, some cities in China are trying a different way to cool apartment buildings. So in Yuchang, rooftop misting systems spray a fine mist of water into the hot air using evaporative cooling, the same principle that helps sweat cool the body. So officials say the system can lower the temperature around a building by as much as 8 degrees Celsius on very hot days. I might have to try that. I'm currently running 2 fans in my apartment and it's still hot. So I don't know, maybe something like that would be nice to try. But apparently cities in China are trying a different way to cool apartments by using rooftop misting systems to spray a fine mist of water into the hot air.
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A 2002 hit, The Red by Chevelle. This is the Raven Radio Network. And coming up later tonight, Radio Bingo is back on our sister station, CFWE, with $7,500 up for grabs. And, you know, the only chance you have at winning some of that money is you got to play the game. So if you're looking for a seller near you or more information, you can head on over to radiobingo.ca. Let's go to 1983 with Violet Femmes, Blister in the Sun on the Raven.

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1: 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But wait a minute, isn't this?
0: Yeah, yes it is.
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1: A little bit of Britney Spears. This is The Raven, and it is now time for some celebrity birthday mentions for today. Starting off with actor Will Ferrell. He turns 59 and rose to fame on Saturday Night Live and went on to star in such features as Anchorman, Old School, Step Brothers, and Elf. We also have former NFL running back Barry Sanders. He turns 58 and was the 1997 NFL MVP, a 10-time Pro Bowl selection, and a 4-time rushing champion during his 10-year career, which was spent entirely with the Detroit Lions. If it is your birthday today or somebody that you know, send me a text at 780-496-7717.
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True Blue with Madonna. It's Thursday morning, and once again, we will be doing a giveaway in the 9 o'clock hour, so you're definitely going to want to stick around for that, but we still got a few more songs to get through, too. Starting off with Blue Rodeo, It's Better Off As We Are. 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

Weezer's Buddy Holly. 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And a quick little traffic update down in the Edmonton area. Westbound Highway 16 between Anthony Henday Drive to Highway 21. There's currently a guardrail repair taking place, so drivers can expect a left-hand lane closure and speed reduced to 80 kilometers an hour. So that is between Highway 16 and Anthony Henday Drive to Highway 21. Guardrail repair and speed reduced to 80 kilometers an hour. That's all I'm seeing traffic-wise. If you guys happen to see anything else traffic-wise, give me a call, send me a text, 780-496-7717. Here's Some Kind of Wonderful with Sky on The Raven.

0: The Glorious Suns. It's 9:15 on a Thursday morning, and it is time to do another giveaway. And once again, we are giving away a pair of all-day ride passes to K-Days, which officially gets underway tomorrow. That is very exciting. And once again this morning, it will be the first person to text in. So all you got to do is let me know which ride you're most looking forward to riding at K-Days this year. That is 780-496-7717. And just, yeah, let me know which ride you're most looking forward to riding on. And the first person that texts in will be winning the pair of all-day ride passes to K-Days, which officially gets underway tomorrow. So once again, that is 780-496-7717.
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A 2000s hit, I Want to Be With You, and Mandy Moore. Jackson keeping you company this morning. And we did get a winner for the pair of K-Day's all-day ride passes. Congratulations to Patricia Frank for winning the tickets. And for those who missed out, that is okay, because Daryl, he's going to be giving away a pair this afternoon. And I'm also going to be giving away another pair tomorrow morning. So you definitely still a few opportunities to get your hands on some K-Day's all-day ride passes. So definitely want to listen for those this afternoon and then tomorrow as well. Let's go to 1983 with Slade's Run Runaway. This is The Raven.

0: are, and it's time to bring up today's question of the day. And since it is summer, there's no better way than to talk about ice cream since, like I mentioned, it is summer. So today's question is, where is the best place to get ice cream? And you guys gave me some pretty good ideas. Some I've never tried. We got McDonald's. We have Dairy Queen, homemade from home. Somebody said Costco. I have never tried ice cream from Costco before. I will be trying that. One, we also got a Marble Slab Creamery. That is a very good kind. And we also got the Whole Scoop, which I've not tried as well. So personally for me, though, I'm hooked on Kind Ice Cream right now. My cousin, she said, let's go out and get some ice cream. So I was like, okay. So we went to Kind Ice Cream. It is so good. I think the last time I was there, I had Cherry Coke ice cream. Just some of the best ice cream you can ever try. But I'm curious, what do you guys think is the best place to get ice cream? You can comment down on the Raven Facebook page or give me a call. Send me a text, 780-496-7717.
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One More Time at Redbone, 947 on a Thursday morning. And that is going to be it for me today. Hope everyone has an amazing rest of their day. And once again, Daryl has his request show today. And like I mentioned earlier, he will be giving away a pair of all-day ride passes to K-Days. So if you're looking for an opportunity to have a chance at getting those passes, all you got to do is listen to his show. And that is the best opportunity. Here's John Fogerty with the old man down the road. This is The Raven.

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3: Okay, Atansi, welcome to Voices of Our People across the Windspeaker Radio Network. I'm Joanna Luna. This week, we've got comedian and puppeteer Donald McDonald. So what was it like growing up at Onion Lake Cree Nation?
4: I don't know. I guess it was normal for me, but it has its challenges. And, you know, growing up without a father and my mother didn't really raise me. So I grew up with my grandparents, which was a blessing, I guess. You know,
3: what do you love about your culture?
4: My culture, you know, it helped me with my life. Like I went down the addictions of alcohol and drugs, and I spent a few years behind bars, and then kind of one day figured, you know, I don't want to go down this road, and so I started dancing powwow. I made myself a powwow outfit, and I hit the powwow trail for 10 years, and that helped with my life, you know. So culture, very important.
3: I want to know the origins of the puppet, Emery Burning Grass. Is it true that you found him in a thrift store in Saskatoon? Is that right?
4: Yeah. One day I walked into Valley Village, and he was sitting there. He was a white cop. That's why he still has the blue eyes, and I took him back to the reserve and gave him some braids, some tattoos, some hickeys, and he made a video one day, and that video kind of blew up, and that's kind of how I became a comedian, I guess.
3: So the name Emery Burning Grass, why did you choose to name your puppet Emery?
4: Well, back in the day, you know, there was a comedian that came to our community, and I had a buddy there, Emery Oxubin, at the time. He was my classmate, and Don Bernstein came in there, and he's a comedian as well. And he named my bro Emery Burning Grass. And 30 years later, I was making a video, and I had the character. He didn't have a name, and that's the first name that popped out of my mouth. And it stayed, and couldn't really go back to change it, or just kind of stuck with it. Eh?
3: Who knew a $5 puppet would change your life drastically?
4: I never really thought of that. I never chased fame. I never chased fortune. It just kind of landed on my lap. That the one video came out, and then people, I guess, the community started inviting me, thinking that I was a pretty funny guy. And well, not me, the puppet. And and then that's kind of how it started. And you know, it's been probably well over 400 shows across Canada in the past 6 years. So it's kind of hard to believe sometimes, but yeah, Emery sure changed my life, you know, and that's just the character through me, I guess, you know.
3: So give me a little snippet of what to expect when you do a act with Emery Burning Grass. Go ahead.
4: Well, it all depends, you know, like Emery's got different gears, I guess, for different ages. Like at times Emery is teaching kindergarten students how to speak their language, and then other times he's teaching the grandparents different things, I guess, speaking to them in their language as well. And so it's kind of like a puppet that can entertain at any age, right? Like, and so if it's kind of for adults, you know, he's kind of the guy where you'd have like a saying like, remember, only dogs get stuck. You know, he's kind of like,
3: hey, Donald, give us an exclusive here with Voices of Our People. Give us a little snippet of what to expect from one of your shows.
4: Well, if it was Emery speaking, you know, there's actually a few puppets, Emery and Amelia. But Emery, you know, this is Emery. Hello, good day, Emery Burning Grass here. How's everybody doing? My name is Emery Burning Grass, but I don't want to use that name anymore because that name is on a warrant. So I want to use my Indian name, Kapasawitnapeo. I don't have much of an education. I'm not very smart. I don't even have a grade 12. Well, I guess you could say I have a grade 12 because I did grade 4 three times. But you young ones, stay away from drugs and alcohol. I never went to high school. I went to school high.
3: Donald, tell me a little more about, you know, your inspiration. Why did you want to transition to comedy? Why did you want to get into, creating Emery Burning Grass?
4: Like I said, I missed the bus. I don't have an education. I spent 5 years of my life roughly behind bars off and on as a young boy, incarcerated. And I really had no other means. Like when you make those choices as a young guy in your community, people don't really take you too serious when you grow up. And, people like to remember the bad things you do, but with the good things you do, people don't want to remember that. And at the end of the day, I found myself on welfare with nowhere to go and nothing to do. And I truly believe the Creator put this on my lap to go out and heal people through laughter, I guess, right? And like I said, I'm 48 years old. I never knew I'd be playing with puppets at 48, but it's a blessing, you know, to be able to travel, to meet people, make new friends, and, you know, most of all, make people laugh. And that itself is a good feeling on my part.
3: What was one of your most proudest moments in your career?
4: Out in Alberta, Edmonton, they have a big comedy show, and it's Knowing Our Spirits, and a lot of big names perform there. And there's I guess each comedian gets 15 minutes, but the finale gets 4 to 5 minutes. And to be up there 5 years in a row being the finale, you know, over these high-end comedians, I guess, that were on TV and all over, and, you know, to be able to be the finale behind them, like, they're the ones who paved the road, you know. It's Don Bernstein and Howie Miller, you know, people like that. They paved our way as First Nations comedians. And they were sitting at that seat for a long time, and for myself, it's an honor to sit there, you know, because it's a big thing.
3: What brings you joy?
4: What brings me joy is when people smile and laugh and I can make people laugh. You know, I think it that brings me joy. You know, it makes me feel good. I don't know why or how, but maybe a lot of times in my life, I needed a laugh, and maybe I wish someone was there to give me a little giggle. But, you know, it's a good feeling to make people laugh and heal people through laughter.
3: That is very true. Laughter is a form of medicine. That's what they say.
4: Dad, you know, being Emery Burning Grass, like, I try to keep it humble. I'm not, I'm just another normal First Nations guy who's battled through life. And, you know, for anybody who has a dream out there or a gift, you know, I would suggest to find it. There's a lot of us, we don't realize the gifts that we hold, you know. I never realized I was going to be a comedian or an artist. And, you know, I'm here today enjoying that. And it's a good life.
3: It's true what they say, you know. If you don't use your gifts wisely, you know, the Creator or God, you know, I believe in God. So, you know, He may take it away from you. What are your thoughts on that? You got to use your gifts wisely.
4: Yeah, and sometimes, you know, we're at a state in our life where we're drinking and drugging, and, you know, that spirit isn't there. It's kind of, I don't know. I guess you got to be in the right state of, right frame of mind to actually find your spirit. So I found my spirit about 7 years ago, like the comedy spirit. Prior to that, I found myself and my addictions, clearing off from that about 13 years ago. So all in all, you know, having the right frame of mind and the right, when your spirit is happy, you know, you can do things, and when it's healthy and happy. So, you know, over time, for me, like today, you know, when I started, I didn't have a driver's license. I didn't have a registered vehicle. I wasn't a married man. I didn't have none of this, you know, I didn't have a home. Today, you know, this $5 puppet has created me a family, a home, and a good life for the next generation, because that's what it's about, you know, breaking that cycle. Me not having a father, now my kids have a father and a good upbringing. And I think that's, at the end of the day, that's the most important too, right?
3: Absolutely. Changing your life from a negative to a positive.
4: Yeah. It was tough, you know, like, I'm not going to lie. Like, I never had that father figure. And that was always something that I wish I had, you know, because I wanted to play hockey. I wanted to do all this and that, but nobody was there to take me or give me that opportunity. And, you know, today I still play hockey quite a bit. You know, I love playing hockey, and it takes me in my mind back to a place where I wish I was again, you know, as that young little boy playing hockey on the ponds and Onion Lake, and wishing that I was actually going to make it somewhere, but it never really happened, right? But it's good to dream still, you know. It's always good to dream. You know, I've never had dreams of traveling across the world or nothing like that. But, you know, a lot of the dreams that I did have, like, I competed at Calgary Stampede, and, you know, that was a big, big thing, you know. And I had an Indian relay team I started, because as a kid, I always wished I had horses. So I've been fortunate to pretty much hit all my dreams and make all my dreams come true on my own.
3: Tell us, any future projects that you're working on?
4: Next couple of weeks. Right now I'm in Kispiox, British Columbia, New Hazelton. It's about 18 hours from where I live. Been here for 2 days. Prior to this, I was in Edmonton at the River Cree. Prior to that, I was out in Muscogees. Prior to that, I was in Moose Factory, Ontario. And, you know, I'm ready to have at least a week off here, and then I keep the ball rolling again next week back to Saskatchewan. So it's a busy, busy schedule. It's a busy life. But like I said, you know, I never had a home growing up. I was kind of here and there. And, you know, I'm building a house right now out of this $5 puppet for my family. And, you know, it's coming along very beautiful. We've moved into our new house already. And it's a good feeling, you know, to not be able to, not to rely on your band office or go to the housing and ask for free stuff. I guess kind of paved the way and make it different for the next generation to, you know, uplift them and let them know that, you know, we're not here to beg. We're here to actually make it happen on our own, because it's a new generation, right, for the First Nations. And a lot of First Nations are starting to rise, and it's a good feeling to see that too, right? Because, you know, we have clothing, we have doctors, we have designers, you know, it's a good feeling when you see that, you know, all these years we've been kind of, I don't know, I guess suppressed, you could say, but, you know, it's starting to change. And then, you know, when you see something like that, makes you believe that there's going to be greater things happening in the future too with us, right?
3: So, Donald, you're living proof that you can actually achieve. So, Donald, you're living proof that you can actually achieve your dreams. What kind of advice would you give to the next generation of young Indigenous kids or teenagers or people that are in a transition in their careers? Maybe they want to be a comedian like you.
4: The advice I would give them is, you know, you never, ever give up. And then as a young boy, you know, young lady, you see, and you have dreams like, one day I want to be a pole dancer. One day I want to be a movie star. And, you know, don't ever let those dreams fade away. You know, always believe in yourself. And, you know, at the end of the day, if no one's going to give you an opportunity, well, you got to give yourself an opportunity. In my case, that's what I had to do. And, you know, prayer is strong too, to have that relationship with the Creator, you know, to thank Him for every morning and every day. And, you know, when you have that relationship, it goes further and you start to believe a lot more. And when you believe in yourself and something, you can overcome and just about anything in this world, eh?
3: Thank you for listening to Voices of Our People across the Windspeaker Radio Network. This week, we sat down with comedian and puppeteer Donald McDonald, who plays Emery Burning Grass.
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The last thing I remember, Doc, I started to swerve. And then I saw the Jag slide into the curve. I know I'll never forget that horrible sight. I guess I found out for myself that everyone was right.

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That is Supertramp. Take the long way home. This is the Raven Radio Network. Hello, and Tanse, everyone. It is Daryl joining you on this Thursday edition of the Raven Ride Home. And just like Supertramp said, you might want to take the long way home today. We got a jam-packed show for you. I've got my question of the day coming up in just a few minutes. I got my great song of the day in the 3 o'clock hour. And today is Thursday, which means the Raven Request Hour is back at 4 p.m. this afternoon. So if you want to hear a song, that is your opportunity to do so. And also, I'm doing another giveaway for a pair of Ride All Day passes at K-Days, which of course starts tomorrow. Taste of Edmonton officially kicking off today. I mean, what a time it is here in the province and in the capital region. So all kinds of great stuff to get to today. And also, of course, really, really great music. So why don't we jump right back into that before we get into some of the other stuff. It's Robert Palmer up now. It's Simply Irresistible on the Raven Radio Network.

0: Tate McRae, tit for tat here on the Raven Radio Network, one of Alberta's fastest growing radio stations. My question of the day for you all might stir up a bit of drama, but I had to get this out there. My question for everyone today, what do you think is an overrated summer food? Now, this came up because I recently got a watermelon, and I think it's overrated. I'm not the biggest watermelon person. I tried it again yesterday, and it's just, I don't know. I think people hype it up too much. I don't think it deserves the hype it gets, but that is my, I guess, hot take. What do you think is an overrated summer food? I'm probably going to get a lot of flack for mine. I think watermelon is a little overrated. What do you think is overrated in terms of summer food? Give me a call, send me a text, let me know. 780-496-7717.
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2: This is Daniel Marco Trombley here at the Taste of Edmonton in Churchill Square here in the city of Edmonton. It is one out of 11 days of tasteful deliciousness that you can experience here in the city. And I'm joined alongside the spearhead of it all, Donovan Vinault. And Donovan, how's it feel to be here for the 2026 edition of Taste of Edmonton?
3: Well, I get to see a lot of returning friends like yourself, volunteers, restaurant partners. Kitchens are fired up. Our table is open for Edmonton and festival goers to come see us.
2: With a new addition of a lot of menus that have been added to this year's event, what is something that you're hoping for that Edmontonians can take away from experiencing Taste of Edmonton?
3: Honestly, I really want Edmonton to know when you come to Taste of Edmonton, you're doing really good back to our community. Any ticket that is purchased through Taste of Edmonton, it is, yes, part of the ticket goes to our restaurant partners, but we're also a nonprofit organization. So 25% of every single ticket goes to help our organization. That supports emerging talent, performances, our volunteer program, infrastructure at the festival, and everything that you can possibly imagine. So when you come to Taste of Edmonton, you're spending your hard-earned dollars. Know that you are absolutely helping your community. And money is actually going back directly to our community partners.
2: And it's all about community here in Churchill Square. I'm going to go get a bite to eat right here at the Taste of Edmonton.
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4: 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We want to give back to each one of our members and really do the best by them and our volunteers that donate their time to our organization.
5: And tell me a little bit of some success stories, some volunteers that have helped out with your organization that has done so many powerful things in the community.
4: Yes, we have an excellent volunteer that comes into our office every Wednesday to help us out. She's fantastic. She's been doing it for a few years now. And then we also did an event of giving back to the community where we gave little gift baskets around the city to just give back to the volunteers that do support us. So we have so many people that come back to us every year and time again to the organizations that we support. And we hear such great feedback from them with working with those guys. And it's really fantastic.
5: And if anybody wants to volunteer with your organization, where can they get more info?
4: Yeah, everything is on our website. So we have all the application process is completely on there. We also do have contacts with emails, and our fantastic volunteer coordinator is on there. And it's just a fantastic way to reach out to us.
5: And if you would like to volunteer, connect with our friends, volunteerlethbridge.com.
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Tegan and Sarah providing us with some upbeat energy with that song Closer here on the Raven Radio Network. It's Daryl with you on this Thursday afternoon. I hope everyone is having a lovely Thursday so far. Taste of Edmonton kicking off in Edmonton. Of course, we just heard Daniel, who's down there. A little jealous of him being surrounded by all of the great food there. But you know what? We're surrounded by great music here at the Raven. So let's keep that going. Keep the upbeat energy. It's Duran Duran, Hungry Like the Wolf on the Raven Radio Network.

0: Are You Gonna Be My Girl by Jet. 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All you got to do is say, hey, Alexa, play the Raven Radio Network. And we're also on the new Raven Radio app, available on the Google Play and the Apple App Store. Download that app and you can take us wherever you go. Number of ways you can be listening. Really appreciate you joining me here today. Now, I got a few traffic updates to let you know about, so bear with me while I go through these. In Calgary, there's a traffic incident northbound Barlow Trail and 23rd Avenue. That is causing a bit of backup there. That's kind of the only one I'm seeing right now at the moment. In Edmonton, the eastbound Yellowhead lanes have reopened after the flooding. The westbound lanes still remain closed, so keep that in mind. Eastbound lanes of Yellowhead have reopened. Westbound lanes are still closed. And also sticking with Edmonton, from July 16th, so today until July 20th, the low-level bridge, portions of that are going to be closed. So there's going to be single lane closures on Connors Road, Scona Road, and north and southbound low-level bridges for about another hour or so, and then a couple others tomorrow until Monday. Full closures of the north and southbound low-level bridges and portions of Connors Road and Scona Road as well. So keep that in mind if that's an area you use, the low-level bridges. And if you see anything else while you're out and about on your travels, give me a call, send me a text, and I can get that information out to others. The number to do so, 780-496-7717.
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2: This is Daniel Barker Trombley here in Churchill Square for day number one of Taste of Edmonton. And I gotta tell you, this is like my favorite holiday out of the year for the city because of the fact that I am surrounded by so many delicious options to choose from. You know, for me, I'm on a seafood diet. I see food, I eat it. And speaking of food, I might go try out some good old green onion cakes, or I might indulge in some good old lemonade to wash it all down. All that can be experienced right here at Taste of Edmonton. For all the information, you can head over to our events calendar for all things Taste of Edmonton happening right here.

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2: 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Iwasamaga. 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

The Knack and My Sharona here on the Raven Radio Network. That number one track from the year 1979, part of the Get the Knack album. Now, with this song, in the United States, it was the best-selling single of 1979 out of any of the singles, which is pretty incredible when you think about some of the music, especially in the United States, and how lots of different people like to hear that song. And lots of people like to hear all kinds of songs here on the Raven. That's why I love being here. That's why I think a lot of people love listening. So why don't we go from the 70s and flip things over to the 1990s. Another top five hit from Third Eye Blind. That is the year 1997. They came out with Jumper. It's here on the Raven Radio Network. I wish

That is Love and Mama on the Raven Radio Network. It is 3:07 on this Thursday afternoon. Why don't we do a giveaway in a few minutes? I've got a pair of tickets of Ride All Day Passes tickets to K-Days. I'm getting so many events mixed up. I'm going to give away a pair of Ride All Day Passes at K-Days in just a few minutes. I'll give everyone a code word to text after a few more songs. So make sure you are listening intently for that code word to text. That'll be coming up after some more music here on The Raven. We've got The Heights, some Daughtry, and The Cars. It's just what I needed. It's here on The Raven Radio Network.

0: The Raven Radio Network. That was Daughtry with the song Home on the Raven Radio Network. Now, why don't we do a giveaway? I promised a giveaway at the top of the show. So I have another pair of K-Day's Ride All Day passes for one lucky person who texts the word K-Day's. I don't know if that's a word, but that is the code word today. K-D-A-Y-S, K-Day's, to 780-496-7717. One lucky person will win a pair of Ride All Day passes. So if you are a thrill seeker, you know somebody who is a thrill seeker, this is definitely for you. K-Days, text that to 780-496-7717. One lucky person will walk away with a pair of Ride All Day passes.
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2: This is Daniel Barker-Trombley here on Taste of Edmonton's 100th Street. And as I'm making my rounds, I smelled something pretty deadly, which is Cook'em's Kitchen and Catering. And I'm joined alongside Cook'em Leslie, who is the head of this beautiful, beautiful table. And talk a little bit about some of the things you're serving here at Taste of Edmonton.
3: So this year at Taste of Edmonton, we are serving up our fry bread bites. We're featuring a new flavor. We have maple and bacon, and we also have a taco, and we have a bannock dog, and we have some wild berry tarts to serve up to everybody today or the rest of the week.
2: And, you know, Cook'em Leslie told me if you have a bite of any of these, you'll feel real deadly. And come on down and check out Cook'em's Kitchen here at Taste of Edmonton, right here on 100th Street here in the city of Edmonton.
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Barney Bentall and the Legendary Hearts with Do Ya on the Raven Radio Network. Congratulations to Kaylee, who has a pair of Ride All Day passes to K-Days. And make sure that you are listening tomorrow, because I've got another pair to win for the K-Days Ride All Day passes. So make sure you're listening in for that. My great song of the day, that is coming up in about 6 minutes' time. Just made my own request, since today is the Raven Request Hour. Make sure you're sticking around for that one. It's after Finger 11 and this one from Alice Cooper. It's 18 on the Raven.

0: Finger 11 and Paralyzer on the Raven Radio Network. It is that time in the show for my great song of the day. Going with my own request today. And my great song, it is by the 21 Pilots. It's Stressed Out.
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0: 21 Pilots, Stressed Out, my great song of the day today. That one charting top 10 in a number of countries around the world. It's part of the Blurry Face album released in 2015. I think that's my favorite 21 Pilots album, by the way, Blurry Face. It was just a great song. It won the Grammy Award for Best Pop Duo and Group Performance at the 2017 ceremony. And interestingly enough, Tyler Joseph and Josh Dunn ended up accepting the award in their underwear because they explained that when they were young, they would watch the Grammy telecasts with some friends and they all ended up in their underwear and they agreed if they ever won a Grammy, that's how they should accept it. So they did. And in 2018, on March 1st of 2018, Blurry Face had become the first album in the digital era to have every single one of its tracks certified gold, platinum, or multi-platinum. So a pretty incredible accomplishment there. So my great song of the day, I think it's a great song, my own request, Stressed Out by 21 Pilots.
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0: Probably here on 100 Street for the 2026 Taste of Edmonton. And I am at one of my favorite spots throughout this festivities, which is to get the best mini lobster roll you'll ever have in your life, which is those at Blowers and Grafton. And I'm joined alongside
1: Kelton.
0: And Kelton, you're one of the chefs here for Blowers and Grafton. How's it feel to be a part of this year's Taste of Edmonton?
1: Well, it's great to be back. You know, this is our fourth year being at the festival. We've had, you know, a great success, and, you know, we've really grown our brand in the last few years, especially with this. And we've, you know, seen a lot of people come in, and we, you know, we love doing it. We love doing events.
0: And I got to ask, what's the secret behind your famous mini lobster roll?
1: Sourcing the right ingredients. You know, all of our lobster comes from the East Coast and only the East Coast. We don't use any imitation. It's all real claw meat. Obviously, it is a premium thing, but, you know, we're selling a premium product, and, you know, we don't use any fillers.
0: And I'm going to have some of myself for myself right here at Taste of Edmonton. Come on down and check out Blowers and Grafton. They're right located on the opposite end of 100 Street right here in Churchill Square for Taste of Edmonton.
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0: You're missing home. Only know you love her when you let her go. And you let her go.
1: Passenger, Let Her Go on the Raven Radio Network. We are approaching that 4 o'clock hour, which means we're going to have a look at your news, your sports, and your weather. And then after that, it is the Raven Request Hour. So if you want to hear a song, give me a call, send me a text, 780-496-7717. That's all going to be coming up in about 8 minutes' time. A couple more songs to end this 3 o'clock hour. We got The Watchmen, and here's Metallica, Until It Sleeps on the Raven.

0: Good afternoon. Here is a look at your Raven News. The Assembly of First Nations has passed an emergency resolution that calls on Canada to criminalize residential school denialism. The advocacy organization, which represents chiefs countrywide, is holding its annual General Assembly in Ottawa this week. Several leaders, including Anishinaabeg Nation Grand Council Chief Linda DeBassage and AFNBC Regional Chief Terry Teagee, said they spoke to the Senate about including residential school denialism in the recently passed Combating Hate Act, Bill C-9. The Senate voted down a proposed amendment to add it to the bill. Residential school denialism does not deny the existence of the school system, but rather downplays, excuses, or misrepresents facts about the harms caused by it. The resolution calls for the government to either amend Bill C-9 or create new standalone legislation that criminalizes the public condoning, denial, justification, or minimization of Indian residential school denialism as a form of hate speech against First Nations. It is a crime in Canada to promote anti-Semitism by condoning, denying, or downplaying the Holocaust. DeBassage said it is a simple ask for Canada to include a similar amendment to the criminal code on residential school denialism. A 37-year-old woman is facing charges after a hit-and-run in North Edmonton that police believe was motivated by hate. Officers responded to a crash in a parking lot in the area of 82nd Street and 144th Avenue on May 27th. It was reported that a woman confronted the female victim, who wore a hijab, about how she parked her car, boxed her in, and made racist and xenophobic remarks, the Edmonton Police Service said. While the victim was outside of her vehicle, the other woman drove toward her and struck her, leaving the scene without helping the victim, exchanging information, or reporting to police. Edmonton police believe the victim was targeted based on her religious and cultural identity. Kelly Smith turned herself into police on July 9th and was charged with assault with a weapon and criminal hit and run. She was released on a promise to appear, and the EPS Hate Crimes Unit is recommending that Section 718.2 of the Criminal Code be applied in the case, allowing the courts to consider increased sentencing when there is evidence the offense may have been hate motivated. Alberta's government is creating 7 primary care corridor health corporations under Primary Care Alberta. The organizations will take on the planning, reporting, and coordination work that can pull frontline providers away from patient care. The corporations will align with Alberta's existing regional health corridors, giving every part of Alberta a dedicated organization focused on addressing local needs and ensuring primary care planning reflects the communities it serves. If a patient cannot see their family physician, the primary care corridor will help securely share their information with the appropriate care provider so critical records follow them through the health system and Albertans receive coordinated, seamless care wherever they access services. The new model aims to reduce the administrative load on frontline providers by handling regional planning, funding agreements, reporting, and coordination. The regulation to create the primary care corridors as legal entities will come into force on September the 1st, with the organizations expected to become operational in the spring of 2027. Moving over to sports, the National Hockey League unveiled their entire schedule today. The Edmonton Oilers will face their Pacific Division rivals 4 times each. 3 games will be against the Central Division, and they will play every other opponent twice. Edmonton will wrap up their regular season at home on April 10th against the Winnipeg Jets. The Calgary Flames, meanwhile, will host the Winnipeg Jets on New Year's Eve, and the last ever game at the Scotiabank Saddledome will be on Saturday, April 10th against the Vancouver Canucks. The Edmonton Stingers are on the road tonight, taking on the best team in the Canadian Elite Basketball League, the Scarborough Shooting Stars. The Stingers have a 7-10 record and are 4.5 games back of the first-place Winnipeg Sea Bears. The 2027 Major League Baseball schedule was released today. The Toronto Blue Jays are opening their 2027 season against the New York Yankees on the road on March 25th. The Blue Jays' home opener is set for April 2nd against the Seattle Mariners. That is your latest news and sports on the Raven Radio Network. 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
0: Let's get a look at that Raven weather forecast for the Edmonton-Calgary areas. We'll start in the southern region, Calgary and Chestermere. There is a yellow watch for a severe thunderstorm this evening for the city of Calgary and surrounding areas. So with that in mind, tonight expect partly cloudy skies, 30% chance of showers, risk of a severe thunderstorm, low of 17 degrees. Tomorrow, mixture of sun and clouds, 60% chance of showers throughout the day. Tomorrow, risk of a thunderstorm, high of 26, humidex of 31. As we look at the Edmonton, Leduc, Devon area tonight, expect partly cloudy skies, 30% chance of showers this evening, and a risk of a thunderstorm, low of 18 degrees. Tomorrow, mixture of sun and clouds, 30% chance of showers, risk of a thunderstorm, high of 28, humidex of 34. So the temperature still going to be quite high with that humidex. Current conditions in the Edmonton Enoch Cree Nation area, it is 27.31 with the humidex. And in the Calgary Sutina Nation area, it is 27 with a humidex of 33.
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Poison, nothing but a good time. Kicking off this Raven Request Hour, we will have nothing but a good time this whole hour. If you want to hear a song, it's very simple. 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Thursdays are my favorite day of the week on air. I never know what people are going to request, so I cannot wait for this afternoon. This one coming through the text line, it's Three Doors Down. It is Kryptonite. 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
2: This is Daryl at the Raven. Who's this?
3: Hey, Daryl. This is Terry.
2: Terry, how are you doing on this Thursday?
3: Such a beautiful day, man.
2: It sure is. Absolutely, yeah.
3: And you're cooped up in some studio.
2: Inside with the air conditioning, at least. At least we got the air conditioning.
3: There you go. Hey, man, can you put some Canadian content on as Gordon Light?
2: Any particular one, Terry?
3: They all settle for Sundown.
2: I can definitely play Sundown by Gordon Lightfoot for you, Terry. No problem.
3: Excellent, my friend.
2: I appreciate you calling in. Thanks so much.
3: Thank you, sir.

0: Gordon Lightfoot, Sundown on the Raven Radio Network. This is the Raven Request Hour. If you want to hear a song, give me a call, send me a text, 780-496-7717. I have a couple of traffic updates again to let folks know about, so let's get to that. If you're in Calgary, there is an incident on Memorial Drive and 9th Street that is causing quite a bit of backup. So if you are on your way home using that route, you're going to want to watch out for that one. There's also an incident on 44th Avenue and 38th Street, as well as northbound Deerfoot Trail and Barlow Trail. So a few incidents there. And in the Edmonton region, again, just a reminder that the Yellowhead lanes have reopened eastbound. Westbound, they are still closed. And as of about 10, 15 minutes ago, Highway 60 and Highway 627, that is just south of Atchison, that is completely closed due to a motor vehicle collision. Emergency crews are on scene there. You're going to want to use an alternate route. RCMP are saying it's a pretty serious collision right in that Parkland County, Enoch area. Use alternate routes. The road is going to be closed for several hours. That is according to a news release from the RCMP. Highway 627, Highway 60 in that Parkland County, Enoch area. So a few updates there. If you see anything else on the roads or you want to request a song as well, same numbers for everything. Give me a call, send me a text, 780-496-7717.
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0: being requested, which is fantastic to see. I do want to bring up my question of the day because I got a couple of very interesting responses as well. A little bit earlier, I asked, what do you think is an overrated summer food? Now, for me, I think watermelon is kind of overrated. Got a couple interesting answers. Erica said burgers. And I also got a response from Lorraine who said hot dogs, which I thought was a very, very interesting couple of answers there. And then I got an answer on the text line as well from Julie who said lemonade is just not that good. So some interesting responses there. And I'm looking for some more as well. So if you want to join in on the question of the day, you can also do that by calling or texting me at 780-496-7717.
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9: 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Eric Burden and the Animals have the Lee Oscar Harmonicas Classic Cut for 1966.
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To Be With You by Mr. Big on the Raven Radio Network. That request coming in through the text line from Riley. And a big thank you to everybody who did text and who called me today for the Raven Request Hour. We're not quite done with it, but we're going to wind it down here. We got some Hall & Oates, we got some Scorpions, and we got some Creed to wind down this request hour. And then after that, at 5 o'clock, we're going to have another look at your news, your sports, and your weather. But let's end this on a high note. Like I said, Hall & Oates, Scorpions, and here is Creed. It's One Last Breath on the Raven Radio Network.

0: Good afternoon. Here is a look at your Raven News. The Assembly of First Nations has passed an emergency resolution that calls on Canada to criminalize residential school denialism. The advocacy organization, which represents chiefs countrywide, is holding its annual General Assembly in Ottawa this week. Several leaders, including Anishinaabeg Nation Grand Council Chief Linda DeBassage and AFNBC Regional Chief Terry Teagee, said they spoke to the Senate about including residential school denialism in the recently passed Combating Hate Act, Bill C-9. The Senate voted down a proposed amendment to add it to the bill. Residential school denialism does not deny the existence of the school system, but rather downplays, excuses, or misrepresents facts about the harms caused by it. The resolution calls for the government to either amend Bill C-9 or create new standalone legislation that criminalizes the public condoning, denial, justification, or minimization of Indian residential school denialism as a form of hate speech against First Nations. It is a crime in Canada to promote anti-Semitism by condoning, denying, or downplaying the Holocaust. DeBassage said it is a simple ask for Canada to include a similar amendment to the Criminal Code on residential school denialism. A 37-year-old woman is facing charges after a hit-and-run in North Edmonton that police believe was motivated by hate. Officers responded to a crash in a parking lot in the area of 82nd Street and 144th Avenue on May 27th. It was reported that a woman confronted the female victim, who wore a hijab, about how she parked her car, boxed her in, and made racist and xenophobic remarks, the Edmonton Police Service said. While the victim was outside of her vehicle, the other woman drove toward her and struck her, leaving the scene without helping the victim, exchanging information, or reporting to police. Edmonton police believe the victim was targeted based on her religious and cultural identity. Kelly Smith turned herself into police on July 9th and was charged with assault with a weapon and criminal hit and run. She was released on a promise to appear, and the EPS Hate Crimes Unit is recommending that Section 718.2 of the Criminal Code be applied in the case, allowing the courts to consider increased sentencing when there is evidence the offense may have been hate motivated. Alberta's government is creating 7 primary care corridor health corporations under Primary Care Alberta. The organizations will take on the planning, reporting, and coordination work that can pull frontline providers away from patient care. The corporations will align with Alberta's existing regional health corridors, giving every part of Alberta a dedicated organization focused on addressing local needs and ensuring primary care planning reflects the communities it serves. If a patient cannot see their family physician, the primary care corridor will help securely share their information with the appropriate care provider, so critical records follow them through the health system and Albertans receive coordinated, seamless care wherever they access services. The new model aims to reduce the administrative load on frontline providers by handling regional planning, funding agreements, reporting, and coordination. The regulation to create the primary care corridors as legal entities will come into force on September the 1st, with the organizations expected to become operational in the spring of 2027. Moving over to sports, the National Hockey League unveiled their entire schedule today. The Edmonton Oilers will face their Pacific Division rivals 4 times each. 3 games will be against the Central Division, and they will play every other opponent twice. Edmonton will wrap up their regular season at home on April 10th against the Winnipeg Jets. The Calgary Flames, meanwhile, will host the Winnipeg Jets on New Year's Eve, and the last ever game at the Scotiabank Saddledome will be on Saturday, April 10th against the Vancouver Canucks. The Edmonton Stingers are on the road tonight, taking on the best team in the Canadian Elite Basketball League, the Scarborough Shooting Stars. The Stingers have a 7-10 record and are 4.5 games back of the first-place Winnipeg Sea Bears. The 2027 Major League Baseball schedule was released today. The Toronto Blue Jays are opening their 2027 season against the New York Yankees on the road on March 25th. The Blue Jays' home opener is set for April 2nd against the Seattle Mariners. That is your latest news and sports on the Raven Radio Network. 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A look at your Raven weather is next.
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0: 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Let's get a look at that Raven weather forecast. We'll start in the capital region, Edmonton and Fort Saskatchewan. Tonight, expect partly cloudy skies overnight, 30% chance of showers, risk of a thunderstorm as well, and a low of 18 degrees. Tomorrow, mixture of sun and cloud, 30% chance of showers, risk of a thunderstorm, high of 29, humidex of 34. So K-Days starting tomorrow, looking like it's going to be beautiful weather-wise, but maybe just bring an umbrella just in case or a rain jacket. As we look at tonight's forecast for the Calgary and Strathmore area, that yellow watch for a severe thunderstorm tonight still in effect. So with that in mind, tonight expect partly cloudy skies, 30% chance of showers, risk of a severe thunderstorm as well. Low of 16 degrees. Tomorrow, increasing cloudiness in the morning and a risk of a thunderstorm and 60% chance of showers throughout the afternoon. Tomorrow, high of 26, humidex of 32. Current conditions in that Calgary Kainai Nation area, it is currently 28 with a humidex of 33. And in Edmonton, Alexis Nakota Sioux Nation, it is 28 with a humidex of 31.
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Michelle Branch, All You Wanted on the Raven Radio Network. I hope everyone who requested a song got what they wanted. Another very successful Raven Request Hour. Thank you to everybody who called and texted in. I just want to remind everybody, no request show next week. There will be no request show next week. Just a reminder for everyone there. We got one more hour left in this show, so let's keep that momentum going from that request show into this 5 o'clock hour. Here's Sebastian Gaskin. It is Shadows on the Raven Radio Network.

0: That is Buck Cherry and Sorry on the Raven Radio Network. I'll tell you what, it was very cool to hear that song live. Of course, Buck Cherry recently at Rock and Thunder, one of the many events that are going on in the Capital Region this summer. And of course, tomorrow, K-Days starts. Taste of Edmonton starts today, or started today, I guess I could say. K-Days starts tomorrow. I'm actually going to be live on location for much of K-Days. So if you're going, come and find me. I'm going to be inside the Edmonton Expo Center broadcasting my show live tomorrow and basically all of next week as well, Monday, Tuesday, Thursday, Friday. So if you want to come and grab some swag, say hello and stop by while you're at K-Days, please do so. I'll have a booth and a table in there, and I'll give you some free merch if you give us a little compliment. No, I'll still give you free merch, but I'll be at K-Days much of tomorrow and then all of next week as well. So if you're at K-Days enjoying some of what they have to offer, all of course, the great rides, the great food, all the great concerts, come stop by and say hello to me as well. And if you're looking for events to go to or you want a bit more information on K-Days, we have all that info for you up on our website at ravenradio.ca.
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What You Gonna Do When I'm Gone by Canadian rockers Chilliwack. You're listening to the Raven Radio Network, one of Alberta's fastest growing radio stations. That is from the year 1982. And that song actually did very, very well for the Canadian band across much of the world. It is certified platinum in Canada. It reached number 41 on the Billboard Hot 100 as well. So a very good tune there from the Canadian rockers. And you know what? Why don't we stick with the Canadian rock and roll with this next song? It's from the Tea Party. It's from just before the turn of the century in 1999. Another very, very good song that did really well in Canada, a number one, and it was also nominated for a Juno Award for Best Single. It's Heaven Coming Down by the Tea Party on the Raven Radio Network.

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1: It's Mr. 305 checking in for the remix. You know they had that 75 Street Brazil. Well, this year's gonna be called Gaiocho. Que hola, gata. Que hola, omega. And this is how we gonna do it.

0: 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Now, there's something going on in New York that I found very, very interesting. It's about self-checkouts, and would you be okay with using a self-checkout if it meant it got you a discount? A New York lawmaker thinks shoppers deserve a break for doing the cashier's job themselves. This proposed bill would require grocery stores and retailers that sell food like Target, Walmart, to give customers a 10% discount when they use self-checkout. Now, with this, the supporters are arguing stores save money by reducing staffing, so some of those savings should go back to the shoppers. Now, this proposal is still in the early stages, hasn't been approved or anything like that, but other states have introduced rules that limit self-checkout lanes or require more employees to supervise them. So it's an interesting concept. I don't know if it would actually work, but if it meant to, like, I try to go to self-checkout all the time because I don't usually have a big haul, so I try and make it quite quick. But I don't know. What do you think? Would you go to a self-checkout or do you use self-checkouts? And if it got you a discount, would you also use it? It's an interesting idea. Let me know your thoughts. 780-496-7717.
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It is Daryl with you on this Thursday, and I'm taking a look at the clock, and unfortunately, it's about that time. I got to head on out of here, but thank you so much for making me a part of your day and being a part of my day. I really, really do truly appreciate it. Whatever you're up to on this Thursday night, hope you have a lovely, safe, fantastic Thursday. I will be back tomorrow at 2 p.m. Remember, I'm going to be live at K-Days tomorrow, so if you're going to the first day of K-Days, I'm going to be inside the Edmonton Expo Center. Stop by, say hello. I'll have some merch, some swag for you. I'll be doing my show live from there. It's going to be a lot of fun. Hope you stop by, and I'll be there all of next week as well. So if you can't make it tomorrow, you can certainly stop by next week. 2 p.m., I'll be back. Jackson has a great show in the morning as well, 6 to 10 a.m. So all kinds of great stuff coming up this week. Taste of Edmonton K-Days. If you're looking for something to do, check out our website, ravenradio.ca. Thank you so much, everyone. Why don't we end our time with Fleetwood Mac? It's The Chain. Keep it locked to the Raven Radio Network.

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1: as well as hidden gems from the greatest decade of rock and roll.